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1: 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Everybody get up, everybody get up.

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0: Garrett Duncan hier in de Flashback Show. Please don't give up that for Chromeo and I don't need a new girl. Dat was uit 2024 alweer. Nu gaan we back to the 80s met Sulu en The Quick.
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Zoals je het hoort, we zitten lekker in de 80s flavor. Taking your way back, back to the bebop bok. 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Shout out to my man, Roberto Miller. Shout out to my man Pablo. Shout out to my man Dick Mazin. My man BC Boy. And a shout out to the Noya family. I know y'all listening. How you doing?